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1: Okay, guys, we got one more for you. Thank you so much for coming out tonight. If you guys came both nights, fantastic. But a fucking amazing crowd. Fucking give it up for the motherfucking machine up here. Give it up for motherfucking Mr. Christopher Hoffe. 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
2: Hey, everybody bitching on the devil's tongue.